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1: So long, everybody, I guess this is the end. Kisses don't want to love them with goodbye to your friends. We pause this broadcast for this brief interruption.
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Now I know it might sound crazy, but one day a key unlocked that cell. I heard

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Are you ready to stop trying and start trusting? Jesus lived on your behalf. He died in your place, and he rose to give you new life. You can believe on Jesus right now. Whether in your car, the kitchen, or a walk with your dog, proclaim it out loud. Jesus is Lord. And if you believe in your heart that God raised him from the dead, you will be saved. Believe on Jesus. It will save your life.